0: I'm so done. But you can't stop now, it's already begun.
1: Big round.
0: Swear me up, I insist. Can't go back, it is what it is.

0: I was actually looking around the web and somebody else had already done it. It's got a frequency synthesizer on it, so it does all of the channels on medium wave, just off of something divided down to 9 kilohertz, and then one of these MC1460 phase lock loops and an 8-pin dip switch. So bye-bye crystals.
1: Yes. this takes us back to our early days.
2: You're as great

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But anyway, the next song is called Frankie, and it's about a friend of mine.

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A widespread investigation of reports from funeral homes, morgues, and hospitals has concluded that the unburied dead are coming back to life and seeking human victims.

Anglican Conley Chiapas Porque and Italian Oi band Billy Boy Ella Sua Banda from their 7-inch EP Bastardi Dentro.

0: blacked out behind the wheel and killed my best friend.
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0: Boom. 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
1: Where are we going, Chevy? Chevy! 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
2: Shh, quiet, Patty, please.
1: You don't have to do this!
2: Listen, Patty, you know something? I'm getting paid $50,000 not to leave any loose ends, all right? If I start making mistakes, I start getting sloppy, I'm gonna end up like Larry. Now, you want that? You want me to...
3: What if you don't wanna fucking kill me now, you fucking asshole?
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0: get ready to leave. Then I went over and gave Big Harry a little pushing around and explained the facts of life to him from a cop's point of view. I must have come through loud and clear, because in 5 minutes the kid had her check, and with her evening gown and a paper bag, we walked out together. We stood under a street light and she told me her story. I'll condense it. Girl from small town, determined to make it in the big town as an actress. A musical show her goal, has boyfriend, a westerner, a real honest-to-goodness born in the saddle type. Has a little spread of cattle somewhere out there, I forget which state. But it's there, and he wants Judy there. Oh, he was the real thing.
1: His forefathers, all four of them, and their offspring, 24 or more of them, came across this country in the covered wagon days. They came from the east and the west of it, and they set a heck

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1: 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It runs along the ceiling and down the walls.
2: Go. Okay, do it there again.
3: Okay, film.
4: You don't mind.
5: Yeah, that's right. Get your hands.
4: Coming up the center now.
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4: Yeah.

0: Buongiorno a tutti. 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
1: This is for you. It is written by David Nelson. He's not here today. There are three black poets, or six, or maybe 100 in this town, but he's not here, and I didn't memorize it enough, so I have to read it. It's for you. Are you ready, black people? Are you ready? All right, now listen, listen, listen. Are you ready? Are you ready, black people?
2: Yeah. Are you ready?
1: Are you ready, black people?
2: Yeah. Are you ready?
1: Are you really ready?
2: Yeah. Are you ready?
1: Ready to do what is necessary?
2: Yeah. Are you ready?
1: To do what is necessary to do?
2: Are you ready?
1: Are you ready, black man?
2: Are you ready?
1: Black woman, are you ready? Are you ready, ready, ready?
2: Are you ready?
1: Hear me good now. Hear me good now. Hear me good now.
2: Are you ready?
1: Are you ready to kill if necessary?
2: Are you ready?
1: Is your mind ready?
2: Yeah.
1: Is your body ready?
2: Yeah. Are you ready?
1: Are you ready to do what you have to do to create life?

can burn buildings. Are you ready? Are you ready to build black things? Are you ready to give yourself your love, your soul, your heart to create life? Are you ready to create out of nothing? Are you ready, black people? Are you ready? Are you ready? Black man, black youth, black woman, black everybody, are you really, really, really ready?

0: You gotta get your own self together, you see.
1: Are you ready?
0: You gotta ask yourself these questions.
1: Are you ready?
0: Are you ready to call the wrath of black gods?
1: Are you ready?
0: Black magic? To do your bidding?
1: Are you ready?
0: Are you ready to use whatever is necessary?
1: Are you ready?
0: Yeah, let me hear you say it.

0: most important, are you ready to change? I said, are you ready to change? Are you ready to change yourself? You know what I'm talking about.
1: Are you ready?
0: You know what I'm talking about.
1: Are you ready?
0: You know what I'm talking about. Are you ready to go inside yourself and change yourself? Almost through now. That plane kind of messed up the impact.

Mr. Madison, what you just said is one of the most insanely idiotic things I have ever heard. At no point in your rambling, incoherent response were you even close to anything that could be considered a rational thought. Everyone in this room is now dumber for having listened to it. I award you no points, and may God have mercy on you.

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1: Now, you must remember, the enemy has only images and illusions, behind which he hides his true motives. 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

0: You know, man, I hate to be the kind of nigga that do a nigga a favor and then bam, hit the nigga up for a favor in return, but I got to be that kind of nigga.
1: What?

0: When you die, it doesn't have to be the end. Hi, I'm Uzi Fitzsimmons, and I know that you, your animals, even women, have an essence that continues to flow after the death of a body. In ancient Egypt, where they were fascinated with triangles, man-cats, and incest, the mummification process ensured that in 1,000 years, you'll still look great, and your spirit can make love after death. Wow, now you can too. Preserve your heritage and soul in the next life by getting mummified. Just listen to one of our customers who signed up. I swear I didn't pay him.
1: Hey, when they bury you, worms beat out your brain. Or they burn the shit out of you. What if I ain't really dead? 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Then I heard about mummification. I'ma get myself some crazy sarcophagus or some shit like that. I'm a pharaoh.
0: Wow. Mummification. Preserve yourself the ancient way.

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Now they call me the swan, cause I waved my magic wand, and I loved all the women to death. I potted hard, packed a mean rod, and I knocked y'all with a right or left.

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Nuclear power them have it don't cheap. Still every day the energy prices increase. Tell the Spanish and the Frenchmen and

taking the signs in, face in a fire, change your surroundings, kings of the county, angels around me. 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
1: No amount of sugar gon' help with the taste. 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From air mailing you strength.

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Desperate for power and upset nobody will listen to you? Keen to patronize? Try a career in human resources. Your job is to fire people or make them feel bad for telling funny jokes. 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

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They got us working in shifts.

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0: Why? What are you afraid of? Heights? Flying? Polio? Whatever your fear, it's time to face it. Hi, I'm Darius Fontaine, the creator of Inversion Therapy. For years, we've helped patients get past their deepest and darkest fears and get on with their lives. Just listen to this.
1: I was having really dark thoughts. I wanted to sleep with my mother. Now that I've done it, I don't want to anymore.
0: Incredible! But, you know, it works. That's Inversion Therapy. Fear it, face it, do it, conquer it! Got it? Just listen again.
2: Yeah, okay. I was terrified of my children being harmed, so I stabbed them. Didn't hurt me that much. Yeah, now I'm not afraid of anything.
0: That's another life saved! Inversion therapy works! I know. When you take your fear head on, then it's time to move on. I'm Darius Fontaine. Call me today. I'll change your life. Promise. 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

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It's called Tom Violence.

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0: for the Exorbio 720 gaming system. Some video games are set in hell, others in post-apocalyptic wastelands. Now, there's a shooter set in the most culturally terrifying place in the world. The South.
1: Hey, I'm gonna have some fun with you, boy.
0: Pride, not prejudice. Commit farmyard sodomy. Make drugs. 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Mow down commies. Eat pigs and foreigners. Save the South against liberals, land prospectors, and out homosexuals in a place that's hot as the sun and swarming with disease-carrying insects. Pride, not prejudice. The shooter we've all been waiting for. Only for the Exorbio 720 gaming system.